She still had half a cup left when he asked her, can I see you again? Well, that made her smile like she hadn't smiled in years. And in just a second,

cafe. She headed straight to her car. She picked up her phone. He didn't say hi. He just said, hey, when you getting home?

I've tried. Oh, I've tried. But I want you to still know this, that all you got to do is reach